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1: Sequência do rádio. 7, 6, 5, 4, 3, 2, 7, 1. As 7 melhores.
0: Ok.
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2: 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Sabrina Carpenter. Six, Alex Warren.
3: So this song will be ordinary. You got me kissing.
2: Five, Lola Young.
4: Cause I'm too messy, and then I'm just too damn clean.
2: Four, Olivia Dean.
4: Don't be the man I need.
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5: What can I say my life away?
2: 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Benson Boone.
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